0: Arthur Sharp, West River Drive, Southwest, expiration 527, in this, sir.
1: 1081, inbound ABD 40, coming up on the Benton exit.
2: Okay. 111, Bernie.
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0: 49 that comes back on a 2014 Ford Grand Color to a Carl Malone and a Carl Malone Jr. Bristol, Tennessee. That tag's also showing that the Carl Malone Jr. is an active sexual offender. Well, 107, he's me about native.
1: Next 328. 5597.

0: 35. 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
1: No.

0: 3781. Route south, leading near Pleasant Grove Church Road, 038, Baker Mary King.
1: I got 038, you got out the rest.
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0: En route.
1: 509, I copy. I'll show you en route. It's going to be 111 Grove Avenue Northwest, 111 Grove Avenue Northwest. We've also changed this to non-emergency difficulty breathing. I have a 79-year-old male. Said he just woke up from nap, felt like he was smothering. He's also sweating. Said he's dizzy when he gets up. No chest pains. He's not on any kind of oxygen. Or correction, he says he has oxygen, but he doesn't use it most of the time, and he's not on it at the moment. He does have COPD as well.

0: Susan Cavillon. 144-149-173.
1: Now, just to let you know that we put that back on difficulty breathing. He did say he's having some trouble swallowing and said that he feels like his breathing's labored. Now, we're having some trouble with the CAD. I believe it was accidentally changed.

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1: 311.
0: They've been advised of their options. I'll be 1089 report.
1: Copy.

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0: 68, 1081. We'll be at the Crystals off Key. It's going to be 982, Vicar Queen, George Frank.
1: Finally able to make contact with the rental car driver. Got all their information. If you'll leave me on the report, 10-6 for Titan.

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1: What's it, you can cancel Central?
0: 2 copies.
2: This is going to be a civil issue at the moment. Technically, they don't have ownership of the property. They're supposed to go in the morning to get the property switched over to their name. They'll call back in the morning to file a report. You can show me 1080 at the moment with no report.

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1: 84.
0: A verbal disturbance. 1878 Westland Drive, Southwest. .437, your caller's advising it's going to be a male in gray overalls, white tank top, white shoes. They're advising that he's walking in the middle of the road with a skateboard. Caller advised that he almost hit him. Your caller's advising the male still walking in front of their vehicle, cussing at them. They're going to be behind him in a blue Nissan Pathfinder.

0: 168, valid negative and taxi local to Napa. /784, your caller's advising they're going towards Victory Street now. /37, I've copy. I'm on Bushland now, attempting to locate.
1: /68, I'm 10-8 with a 1.
0: Thanks.

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1: I'm copying.
2: We're by Forest Bridge Drive.
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0: 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Are you on Westland?
1: 4.
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0: Your caller's saying there's two steel metal plates in the road.

0: 75, I'll be 10 with a rest. 75, 79. I know they put a steel plate right there by the bridge over that manhole cover that was coming up.
1: I copy.
2: 79, they're saying it's right next to the split at Wildwoods, the one with the plates. Looks like it's about to fall in.
0: Mm-hmm.

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0: 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It's going to be a Jake Green.
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0: 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Patients deciding whether he's wanting to be transported or not.
1: I copy.

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1: 10.
0: We know Sonic on water level 3115 water level highway. Can we in reference to a harassment report? Your caller is needing a damage report for her vehicle. Said there was a small black Hyundai driving around, the white male, blonde hair and a hat. Said he got out of his car, was walking around her vehicle, was messing with it. Her bumper's torn off now, so she just noticed it about 5 minutes ago. Lost contact with the male was about 5 minutes ago. Went right on Durkee.

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1: 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APB 40 inbound at King, Tennessee dealer tag, David 0008 77.

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0: Union Route to 1509 Randolph Drive Southwest. Got a caller advising that he's out of this location. His ex-girlfriend took a mini bike from him and is sitting in a minivan at this location. He's going to be sitting there in a red Dodge 1500.
1: Ten four.

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0: 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It's going to be Becca Queen Lincoln 9074.
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0: 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Thanks, Felipe.
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0: Berg in progress, 580 Highland Drive, Southwest, apartment 1. Your caller's advising, she was walking your dogs earlier, there were no lights on in this apartment about an hour and a half ago, now the lights are on. So it's going to be a neighbor's apartment, he's out of the town in Alaska, so they also spoke with the landlord, no one should be there.

0: 68. Can you beam out to this call and follow up?
1: 10-4.
0: Near call is requesting you make contact with subjects that are hanging out in the parking lot here. It's going to be in front of the PetSmart. So there's multiple vehicles doing burnouts in the parking lot here. Can you start that way with 68?
2: 10-4, I'm en route.

7579, your caller's going to be in apartment 5 here, should be 572, apartment 5. If you need to make contact with them, I advise them that nobody should have a key to that apartment. Said that there is a bedroom light on, also looks like a ceiling fan is on in that apartment.

0: 84. Can you tell me your name, date of birth?
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0: Meet Jesse Joyner, last name spelling John Ocean Young, Nora Edward Robert, 7/11/1969.
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1: 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What was the street name?
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0: 8040, am I checking that mail out of McMinn County? We got a lot of traffic out there.
1: Go ahead.
0: You're right here at Georgetown Green Drive, Tennessee 28-418, Baker Sam Norville.
1: Nice.
3: 7 in route.
1: Five 7, I copy. I'll show you route. It's going to be 1662 Southern Heights Circle Southeast. 1662 Southern Heights Circle Southeast. 58-year-old male, weighs 200 pounds. Blood pressure, they're saying, is showing 67 over 43. Said he had a heart attack this last May and had 2 stents put in. He's having, they're advising that he's pale and sweaty and flushed. They said his blood pressure keeps getting higher every couple of minutes. They're advising that the patient is not diabetic. So he is conscious and alert. And stating the last check, his blood pressure is on 60/42. And pressure on higher, they're saying lower. So he's no longer answering the RP.
4: Mike, I was on the line with McMinn. Can you give me that track 1 more time?
0: It's going to be 9/6, Sam over David, 4.

0: 这个也蛮行。或者选择。
1: 对。
0: Tennessee 135-994-961.
2: Cover.

0: 68, 55, what's your 20?
1: As well, said he does not have any stroke history, but does have brain bleed history. He's on quite a bit of blood thinners.
0: There's a Monte Carlo SS. I'm driving on the back side that was involved in this.
2: Therefore, all set to make contact.
1: I copy. They've been advised not to give any more nitro.

0: 5568 8, advise direction travel.
1: 60, I just saw him going to the backside entrance. That was where my saw.
0: Yeah.

0: 84, are you 1035, just for FYI?
1: Go ahead.
0: Found a possible DL for him. I've put it in your call. I've also run it. It's shown valid. He is shown as an active sexual offender. Negative warrant to McMahon.
1: Simple. Thank you.
0: 49, valid, negative.
2: I left you 3 DLs in the CAD. If you can check those for locals and petitions.
0: 68, I believe I covered you.
2: Yeah, I left 3 DLs in the CAD. If you can check those for locals and petitions.
0: Next. 75, are you all still good?
1: Good for.
0: Just letting you know, I've got a death report holding at Walmart on K Street.
1: Careful. Or I'll take that in a moment.

0: 307 en route to the JC with this mail.
1: Copy. Be somebody there to flag you down. I'm going to go ahead and change it to unconscious so we can get fire going with you as well.
2: Has been copy. Thank you.
3: One, I'll be responding from Maine.
1: I copy.
4: Engine 3, unresponsive, 1662, Southern House Circle, Southeast.
5: Or I'll be 10 with the city, so I'll be around for one.
1: Thank you.

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1: Three, I show you responded with EMS 507 and 501 at 1662, 1662 Southern Heights Circle Southeast. Could be a 58-year-old male. Previous cardiac history. Did take nitro earlier. They're advising he's unresponsive. Said he's semi-responsive now. He's trying to talk a little bit.

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1: 68, second caller won't contact.
0: Negative.
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0: Run by any contact of our time off me, 21-21. 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Are you also good?
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0: Can be an NVA in the parking lot at Raising Cane's, 148 Wallace Parkway Northwest. Advised it's going to be 2 to 3 cars involved. No injuries.
2: Engine 3 is on the scene. We'll be over Valley County EMS 507.

0: 49, I apologize. Your caller's advising that the theft occurred about 45 minutes ago. They are sitting in the parking lot close to the Olive Garden, so somebody stole their daughter's purse and car keys, so they've been trying to use her cards here. They're advising they are sitting there where they can watch her vehicle. It's going to be in front of the Home and Pharmacy side, white Ford Escape. Your caller's going to be sitting near the Olive Garden in a black Ford Expedition. Three or four, are you still okay?
1: 10-4.

0: 75.
1: Yeah.
0: This sounds 4th Century. We contacted the homeowner. He's going to have his landlord come check. The layer of suite will be tonight.
1: Thanks.
2: 4997, you guys are being a black poor expedition, correct?
1: That's correct. They should be close to the Olive Garden.

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0: Put me out on a one wanted subject, Raising Cane's.
2: And now they're.
1: Thanks.

0: 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We've got one motor, Bell County EMS. 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
1: Several.

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0: Give me a route to 131 Lone Tree Drive Northeast, 131 Lone Tree Drive Northeast. Your caller advised that she and her 4-year-old daughters walk out of her house. Said she was going to sleep in her car, but her car's about to get repoed due to the repo truck being there. Wants contact in person.
1: You said she's locked out and she wants contact in person?
0: Yes, sir.

0: 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Five, I'm sorry, disregard that. That should be 502. 502, lift assist.
1: Okay.

2 I copy. 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He just slid off the bed. It's not hurt. Need help up. They're advising him to the garage door. There are some dogs in the home, but they're Satan, that they're friendly.

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1: No.
2: 68.
1: Yeah.
2: Been advisor option. 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
1: Thanks.

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1: 107.
0: Okay. Evening route to the 18, I was 75 going south, my own. Looks like there was a big piece of tire that was in the road, and it looks like someone hit it. It looks like a foreign car. One of y'all can cancel. It looks like AFCO changed the cars. It's just the NDA out of the roadway. One vehicle.
1: I'll just stay 10-8. Did you contact THP?
0: I copy.
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1: 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He's been advised of his options. He was shown me tonight.
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0: '84 is going to be the McDonald's, it's about the food city.
1: That's correct.

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0: We decide to target on 25th. 3936, Baker David Paul William.

0: 55, can you start towards this non-emergency mental disturbance at Bradley Healthcare?
1: 55.
0: Bradley Healthcare is advising there's been a male in his 70s that he's being aggressive and trying to hit the nurses.

0: coverage, your intro is clear with an AMA back in service.
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0: The owner of the vehicle claimed that there was already damage to the front end. They did not want to report. They're back on their way. Show both units tonight.
1: I copy.

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Permian MVI with injuries, 52 Mass Creek Road, Northwest.

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1: It's going to be out of the roadway now. I believe they've pulled into the 52 Mouse Creek Road, possibly happened at Mouse Creek in North Ocoee. Should be a black Nissan Sentra and a Ford car.
2: Sentra.

0: Baker 311, 307. 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
0: Can you be around the Hardy's there on Spring Close Road? 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
0: She was able to get back in her apartment. You can show all units back tonight. Unless 303 needs those numbers.
1: Copy, 303, are you okay?
2: Okay, Ferrari got my numbers. You can go ahead and clear it.
1: Copy.
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1: 10-4.
0: Thirty-three, thirty-one Pleasant Grove Church Road Southwest, Apartment 1101, 1101. It's in reference to a noise disturbance. Your caller's advising there's a high-pitched noise coming from this apartment that's hurting her ears.

0: 55. Can we have EMS en route 10-3, please?
1: 9 copy, are you needing him for a checkup or an eval?
0: 10-4, just medical eval.
1: Copy.

0: Head drop, Clint.
1: The head drop, Clint.
0: We checked at both apartments with a guest monitor, unable to locate anything. We're back to service, Clint, we terminated.
1: I copy, 22, 22.

0: 800, I'll be on scene. Establishing fire command. We do have two vehicles upright in the roadway. Stand by.
1: Copy.

0: 35, is your caller from 1101, or is it, where's the sound coming from?
1: 1101's going to be the room that the noise is coming from.
0: Simple.
2: Not copy.
3: So, he's saying it was a dark colored truck.
2: Not copy.
3: We would have significant damage. This vehicle's pretty banged up.
2: Have a 17-year-old female. Correction, a 17-year-old male, I believe that they're needing checked on. Said he spun out. He says he's not sure how, but he's bleeding from his ears. He's conscious, alert, and oriented.
3: I had a rescue. You can cancel 12. Come on in for now.
2: A PD is on scene requesting an emergency for a mental eval. Got an elderly male there that was aggressive with the nurses.
0: Sorry for the other part of his wreck is down here where I'm at.
4: He's got two other hallway. He's advised.
5: They're going to have to ride in with us.
2: Not copy.
3: Year old male, not complaining of any pain, but does want to be checked out.
2: Copy.
6: Four, it's name of them, MO.
0: Yeah, I can, but I mean, he needs somebody down here with him, too.
7: One of 7307, you guys need additional out there?
4: Negative, they got two more troopers in route.
0: Just tell the trooper to move his car up there to block the debris. Because I've got to stay down here with this guy.

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0: 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Also, can you log in the CAD that 1102 is hearing impaired?
1: Next.

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1: Copy. Seventy-nine, are you still good?
2: Sample.

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0: Been off the area of Blackburn Road, Southeast, AP 40. Callers advised, and there's a male laying on the side of the road wearing pajamas. Restraint for them.
1: 8497. This is going to be by the Circle K.
0: Next.
2: Hey. There's no hazards with the incident. This scene's going to be terminated off our inspector.
0: That copy at 2241.

0: 500, I copy. Can you call in?
1: Route 7, I'm in the area.
2: Okay. 84, I have contact with him. He's possibly 1058.

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I'll be in route with them.

0: 3-7.
1: 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He's claiming he has liver problems. Next. 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
0: Not emergency, it's okay.

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1: I copy.

0: your caller's advising that he had his fiance on the phone, said he heard a bunch of noise and then lost her. 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Should have a silver SUV in the driveway. Said she should be at home with the kids.
1: Certainly not. You can cancel him. 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
1: Apollo 9, I copy. I'll show you in route. It's going to be Blackburn Road, southeast of AP 40, Blackburn Road to AP 40. PD's on scene with a male party there. Said he's acting very lethargic. The male advised that he does have liver issues or just want to check up.

0: Looks like they're on Dalton Pike, about to be on Wildwood.
1: On 4, he's just becoming more disoriented.
0: Not copy, do they need to step up?
1: May still be good for now. I'll advise they need to step it up.
0: Not

0: 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Four six zero Baker Paul Henry Charles.
1: 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Do you need further?
0: 1050 not the same.
2: 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That comes back on a 2014 Chevy Silver in color to a Cheryl Ware. Is that address expiration 327 in the circle?
1: Fifty five, where's that?

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0: 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I'm 10-8.

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0: I've spoken with your caller. She's been advised options. I'll be 10-8 for now, no report. As well, would you put myself in 307 out at 2339 Buchanan on a 1043?

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1: 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Advising that he is on blood thinners. He's got a nosebleed. And said it's been bleeding for about 15 minutes, maybe a little longer. He is conscious, alert, breathing normally. Said he has had this issue before as well. And they're also advising he's got a pacemaker.

0: 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I have 1081 Edmund Street, 729 Victor Robert X-Ray Tom.
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Baker 303, can you have your call? Keeping route to 2436 Dry Valley Road Northeast, 2436 Dry Valley Road Northeast for a loss at EMS. This male is failed twice now just today. He's going to be a dementia patient. Wafted advice that he will not work with the EMS when they get there. They think he possibly will not cooperate for EMS. Call taker said they could hear the male screaming for the caller to get off the phone in the background. You have an SO unit en route with you also.

0: Seriously, can you give me that numeric one more time? My computer, for some reason, will not update.
1: Yeah, that's me. 2436. 2436, Dry Valley Road Northeast.

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2: 37.
0: It's going to be a harassment in progress, 132 Key Street Southwest, room 137, 137. Your caller's advising his ex-wife is standing in front of the door to his apartment so that him and his new girlfriend can't get in, so she's screaming and causing a scene. Said she doesn't have any gate access, said she followed somebody in to find him. He can't get up to his room.

3749, your caller's advising she has had a baseball bat in the past. He's driving around in a red Ford Flex, waiting to get in.

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1: 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Charge is going to be an FTA on a traffic offense.
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0: Can you cross over to this 1012 28th Street Southeast for this child assault report? Looks like the caller's going to be the grandmother. I'm advising that a Lance, male, that's 25 years old, advise a 4-year-old to take off her underwear. Would like to make a report about it. Looks like the parents are on the way to the residence.

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1: Excuse me, Apache. I do have like a welfare check holding at the House Farms there on Georgetown Road in the Northwest.

0: 55. What's the return on I-28?
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1: It is. We got her.
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0: Do you mind possibly crossing over to this welfare check there at the Howie Farms, 7600 Georgetown Road Northwest? Caller is advising that her sister's here all by herself. We're going to see you. But she had a 20-minute ETA about 20 minutes ago with being a black Honda Accord. Probably going to try to give her a call and see if she's made it there or not.
1: 10-4, how old is the sister?
0: I can find out real quick.
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0: I'm sorry, I'm at 106 in Chapter 1. 152-090-099. 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
0: Been out to the pilot, 281 Pleasant River Road Southwest. Got a caller advising they've got a Hamden at the counter, so they found it in the restroom. They're advising it is unloaded. They don't know who left it. Turn to 314 number.
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0: 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We have 811 Baker George, Mary Baker.

0: 60. Can you get a return on that tag?
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0: 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Can you find an ID for a Lance Watner?
1: Can you find out how to spell his last name?
0: W-H-I.
2: Durya, arms, 9mm. That spelling is going to be David, Edward, Robert, Young, Adam. Thomas George 970-25 Adam George 16849.
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0: 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You can show me back in route 1019 on my previous traffic.
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1: 84.
0: Moving out to the area of 431 19th Street Northeast. A caller advising there's a male that's outside yelling profanities. Said he's been out there for about 5 minutes or more, possibly yelling at someone.

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0: got another call about one of the manhole covers in the middle of the road on Inman Street. They're advising it's completely uncovered now. Do you want me to go ahead and call Public Works?
1: Have somebody drive by and check it.
0: I couldn't copy your traffic. You were garbled.
1: We'll have somebody drive by and check it real quick before we call.
0: Next. I believe they're also asking for a silent approach when you get close to the home. You want a silent approach?

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1: Hi.
0: 68, you could have public works en route. The still place has shifted.
1: Nice.

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0: 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It's verbal only. No signs of assault. Both units tonight.
1: Thanks. Public Works has been advised.
0: 68, I'll copy. It's not creating too much of an hazard. You should make 10-8 off this.

0: 35. 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
1: I got 68. Just cleared that call.
0: Can you deny that?
1: 68. Just cleared that call.
0: 10-4. I'll be in route to Clinton 4 then.

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1: The alarm company advised it was just showing zone 3 service back door. 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

0: Edge of 1291. 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
1: Lane. 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
1: Copy, sir.

0: 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Can you start towards 37?
1: 84, copy.
0: Bent Hole Trail Southeast, 166 Bent Hole Trail Southeast. Callers advising that a male here, looks like it's going to be her son, is outside banging on the window trying to get in. Doesn't live there anymore. Should be an Aiden Lundy, 18-year-old male. May have a brick as well. Baker 303, can you cross over and back him up, please?

0: 307 to 311. That Aiden Lundy subject's going to be wearing all black. He's going to have a black hoodie on and black jeans. The jeans are going to be ripped. We just had contact with him on Buchanan with that subject that 107 took into custody.
1: Travel team.

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0: 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You hit the main building in the very back.
1: 10-4, that's Cleveland 4. The other ones are different dealerships.

0: 55, 10 a.m. warning. 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Just a hop report.
1: Next.

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1: 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Two, we're on scene. I copy.

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0: Everything appears to be 10-4. We were able to resecure the door.
1: Nice.
2: Copy one.
1: Go ahead.
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1: Right.
2: 55, I'm out with it.
1: Right.
3: 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I can start towards 303.

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1: 10-4, he was gone prior to our arrival. Go ahead and show us 10-8.
0: Copy.

37, I'm putting you on some phone call traffic in reference to that business alarm at Ford. Yeah, copy. They were requesting a phone call. They had advised that they just got a call from the alarm company.

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1: Man, 911, patient's loaded in, ask Grand Terminator Service.
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0: 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Series at Stewart and Old Paso, Tennessee Baker Mary Victor 4909.
1: Thanks.

505. I copy. I'll show you en route. I'm not sure what address you're showing, but I think the correct address is going to be 2281 Varnell Road, 2281 Varnell Road. Should be the driveway just past the trailer park on Varnell. It's a double-wide mobile home. Should be a red four-door vehicle beside the porch. 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

0: 8437, can you call vehicle? Hit him with area 393 East Street, Southeast, in reference to shots fired in the area. Your caller's buzzing. They've heard two shots, said one at 2 a.m. and the other just now, so they can also hear yelling in the area. I'm unsure where it's coming from.
1: 49, I'm on Edmund. You can come here as well.
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0: 68, copy 2. First one's going to be Tennessee 058631205. Second one's going to be Tennessee 063110892. You check him out at Hamilton, please.
1: Okay.

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0: The high street, 136, Baker Robert X-ray tall.
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1: I should have one patient complaining of arm pain, trying to get further. Mm-hmm. 508, MVA with injury in front of Waffle House on Georgetown Road Northwest.
0: Hey, coverage.

0: Yeah, copy. Heavy en route to in front of the Waffle House, 2594 Georgetown Road Northwest. Got two vehicles in the intersection. One male patient so far, possible broken wrist.
1: Nine, can you copy one?
0: Go ahead.
1: 106-360-286. When you get a chance, can you check McMahon and Hamilton?
0: I copy. 55, what's that tag?
2: That 10 tag is going to be Queen, 5 Robert, 5 Queen, 5 6.
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0: PD's requesting a canine there at High Street Southeast, 5th Street Southeast. Are you okay sending 311 out there?
1: Canceled.
0: I copy. 311 came in route to High Street Southeast and 5th Street Southeast with PD requesting the canine.
2: Yeah.

0: Two teenagers before. Hey, advise the EMS that you're over there with them. This one's going to transport also.
1: Street. As soon as you get to the end of 6th Street, you go straight across. I'm in a residential area. It's coming by behind the house over here.
0: Forward route.
2: Yeah, copy. Have you en route to 4000 Lindcrest Drive Northeast? It's an adult female patient, 220 pounds, neck pain for the last couple days and numbness in one of her hands.

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1: 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What was your traffic?
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1: We're next to housing. Little Road Northwest.
2: Okay.

0: 14. You mind getting on call for a second vehicle as well?
1: Do you have a tag?
0: Damn, what?
2: 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Get another transport unit. Do not want to ride together.
1: I copy. 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I'll get you to know. 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
0: Apologize, you do love being right, sorry, tell the patient.
1: I've got Yates in route times too.
0: Man,
3: you clear.

0: Fácil.
1: Two or not?
0: Two, I copy. It's right in front of the Waffle House, 2594 Georgetown Road Northwest, for one patient that needs to go to the hospital.
1: Affirmative, probably. It's 10:30, okay?

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1: Go ahead.
0: Hey, Salad. 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Protected party's going to be a lawyer, Gravely. He's also chilling on probation, supervised release, negative warrants, negative McMahon and Hamilton.

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0: Do you want us non-emergent?
1: Yeah, that's fine.
0: Here it comes.

0: 506. Did you copy your non-emergency sick call?
1: Six, that's correct. I apologize. We're in route.
0: I copy. 2465 Freewill Road Northwest. 84-year-old male, 135 pounds. He had knee surgery on the 14th. He's now nauseous, lightheaded, and has a fever.

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1: 10-4, I'm below in the area on 10th Street at this time.
2: 49, can you copy a serial number on the Glock 42? Adam Charlie, Mary Union, 489.
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2: Door south of Mountain.
1: Go ahead.
2: All places have been low with AMS. All has been mitigated. Everybody can service the Mountain Terminal.
1: I copy at 258.
3: Emergent to the main.
1: How was it?
3: 608.7.
1: I copy.
0: Navy 6.
1: Navy 6.
0: Would you log in there that consent to search of his room, of Mr. Whitener's room, and also evidence collected, and the route to the JC?
1: Copy.
4: Three, can I be giving this mail a ride somewhere on Johnson Boulevard? I'll let you know an address when I get there.
1: Copy.
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1: 4.
0: Can you drop me a citizen contact at the love station up here?
1: It's like I'm evas I love there at the lower river.
0: Terrible.
1: Yes, sir.

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1: Probably.
0: 6-1-4-3, ending at Bradley.
1: I copy.
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0: Can you start 2 additional OCAs for this

0: 4, we're clear with an AMA.
1: I'm sorry, which unit was that?
0: 504.
1: 504, I copy.

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0: Do you mind crossing over to the Bradley County Fire Station 12 at 2015 New Street Southeast? There was somebody trying to flag down an ambulance there when they were leaving. Wants to talk to fire over there. Could you possibly go out there and see if you can help them?

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1: None.
0: Can you show me at the Brown County Hospital as a secondary location?
1: None.

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0: 9 in route.
1: I copy, I'll show you in route. 222 Mount Zion Road Northwest, 222 Mount Zion Road Northwest. Had a meal party, it is pending advice, his wife fell off bed and just needed help up. We've got him on the phone right now, trying to get a little bit more information out of him. It's going to be an 89-year-old female, unsure of the weight. There's also a lockbox code for you. I'll pin that for you in the call. He's now saying she weighs 120 pounds.
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1: Okay.
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1: What?
0: Three business alarm, 801 20th Street Northwest. I'm going to be showing rear office motion.

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1: By the way, that copy, I'll show you en route. Only 1224 Parkstone Drive Northwest, 1224 Parkstone Drive Northwest, 82-year-old female, weighs approximately 225, 230 pounds. She's going to be in the kitchen, living room area. It's not her, just needs help up

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1: 84.
0: Be not to 15th Street Southeast, Wigan Street Southeast, in reference to a prowler on foot. She see a male in black clothing and a flashlight looking in the windows of the housing project on 15th. Said he went behind the house on 15th. They have a sign in the yard right at the corner of 15th and Wiggins.

0: update for him in the area. What was the last sighting?
1: I think I seen it behind the house that was in the corner of 15th and Wiggins.

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0: Straley, Straley.

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1: No. 55, 68, can you copy it?
2: 55, 68.
1: It's going to be a burn alarm at the Aubrey's Cafe, 275 McCoy Crossing Northwest. It's going to be showing kitchen exit door of beer coolers, kitchen area beam.
0: Four, 9, you cancel both of them. I'll handle that if I was any further.

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0: 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I'll get you in 28 just a second.
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2: 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The 28 is going to be Tennessee 078, Baker, Robert, King, David.
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1: Yeah, I'm still not getting a return on it.
0: So I've got a social for you.
1: I'm good.
0: 671-03-6231.
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0: 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Will you please show me 10A?
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0: Be en route to 716 Hiawassee Avenue Northeast. It's going to be in reference to a suspicious vehicle. Dollar Supervisor measure gold car sitting outside this location. Said it was occupied, unknown how many were in it. Your caller's advising that car's backed out of the spot and left the area going back towards Gale Drive. Said they sat there for about 15 minutes. They're just wanting somebody to check the area now.
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Just a general fire alarm. Nothing further listed.

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1: 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Thank you.
0: Yeah, you're welcome.
1: Morning, I'm in the area.
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0: Can you have a unit en route to 952 Lead Mine Valley Road? There's a special lead bus sitting in the middle of the road. It's broke down. They're on their way to transport the kids. They just need somebody to sit with it for a minute.

0: 601, are you calling?
1: Yes, sir. We haven't gotten a lineup over here yet.
0: No, I can't hear your mic. Can you see a 9?
1: We haven't gotten a lineup over here yet.
0: Okay. Give me a few. I'll try to get it back over.
1: Okay, thank you.
2: 205, what was that called? Is it on the lead mine?
1: Yeah, it's the bus that's disabled there. They have somebody in route to help the kids. They just need a unit.
2: I'll be in route.

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1: I got it.
2: Three GM 1091. Airborne 20.
1: Metron.
2: 210, 1081.
1: 210, go ahead.
2: Can be High Velocity Street at Wolf Street, Tennessee 168, Baker Paul Zebra Queen, on a black edge.
1: Go ahead.
3: Airborne 20.
1: Airborne 20.
3: They messed up on the road name. It's not going to be on Leadvine. It's going to be on Lebanon Road.
1: No, Abby. Sorry, 340. Copy it, call.
2: 40.
1: Can you check the lights there at 4100 Stevens Road Northeast? They're buzzing. They're not working. I'll call Cleveland Utilities.
2: Careful.
0: Northeast unit. I'm nowhere around that.
1: My copy. 203. Can you be up?
0: Careful.

0: ahead with it.
1: Tennessee 127-309-884.
0: No.
2: Rescue 1, dispatch.
0: Rescue 1.
2: We just had a walk up here at Station 1. We checked him out. But could you start me a CAD on that, and I'll put the end time down on it.
0: I copy. Two ten.
1: Valid,
0: negative.
1: Simple.

0: 5 Showing Ground. It's going to be Salvation Army, 437 Inman Street West. There's a patient out here who just got out of the hospital. They don't think he should have been released yet. Says he has liver problems.
1: Too late.
2: It's going to be 430 Heritage Hill Circle Northeast, 430 Heritage Hill Circle Northeast. Caller advised there's a Cody Flowers subject saying that he's done with everything and that he's going to kill himself.
3: 13, can I get the LCA?
2: That's going to be 40246, 40246. You give me a call when you have a moment.
1: So when is that lineup coming through?
2: Negative.
1: I guess I'll just have to bring it up there. Be here shortly.

0: 308-308. Your subject is going to be diagnosed with bipolar severe depression, off of his meds. There's also going to be 2 15-year-olds on scene.
1: I copy line floor. Can you show me 10-8? I'll roll through there anyways, but just leave me 10-8.
0: Okay. On the residence here.
1: I copy. Is he on?
2: JS5, I'm 10-8.
0: Yeah.
3: 203, 1081.
0: Sorry, 208, we're trying to get that weapon information for correction. He does not have any weapons. 203, go ahead.
3: That's 5000 block of Otasso, Tennessee 391, Baker Sam, Henry King.

0: 21007.
1: Don't go to the address yet, but go to the area of Heritage Hills for now, in case we need to fly the drone.
0: Definitely.

0: Still on a 208.
1: Drug.
0: If he's in the woods, go ahead and make contact with the complainant and welfare check the children in there. Y'all can stage there and probably launch the drone and see if you can locate him in the wood area.

0: Rescue One, do you have any patient information for that walk-up?
1: Two ten for Rescue One. That patient decided to drive himself to the ER. He's already left.
0: I copy.

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1: I copy.

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0: Okay.

0: 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We'll see if we can get a ping or anything as well.
1: Down four, it looks like his phone number is line 18.
0: When you get up there, you can try to give him a call, see if you can talk him into coming out to you.

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1: Not.

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0: 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See if you can get him to come out to you. 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Don't go inside the house. 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
1: Not copy. 85 team being around, so.

0: 41. 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
1: It's going to be James Asbury Drive. Cat glitched out on that one.

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1: That copy. You want that return on that 28? That copy.

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1: Go ahead.
0: You aware of a crash here at Dairy King Benton Pike?
1: That's correct. PD's en route.
0: 10-4. I believe everybody's okay. I'm checking with them now.
1: Okay.

0: 76. 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
1: It's gonna be for who he ran, but I'll stick the docket in there.
0: Okay.

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0: 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Can you show me 10-8?
1: I copy. 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
1: Okay. Is he violent?
0: Possibly. I don't believe he is at this moment, but has been aggressive.
1: Okay.

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1: I forgot that was naughty.

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1: I copy, showing units en route to 2305 Chambliss Avenue Northwest at Bradley Healthcare for a fire alarm, showing a generalized fire alarm. The closest plug is given in front of the building.
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0: Look.

0: Major 4, on scene. You show us fire command. Nothing visible from the outside. Stand by for further.
1: From the hospital, they're stating to go over by the loading dock. The hospital is aware. Maintenance is trying to fix it. It was an air unit that got messed up and burned up a little bit. There's no fire. There's no smoke.
0: Copy that. We're outside with the RP at this time.
1: Hi, coverage. You can repeat yourself.
0: We're speaking with the RP at this time.
1: I spoke with someone that is there at the hospital. They said just go to the loading dock. They have, the alarm company hasn't canceled yet.
2: 210, I'll be on scene. Engine 4 is out with the RP.
1: I copy now. Thank you.
3: They advise they'll be in there in 20 minutes.
0: I need you.

0: one just said.
1: Go ahead.
0: Rick, you want to go to the other tower for training? We will not be available unless it's a structure fire.
1: Copy.

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0: 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He advised that 29 is valid.
1: Okay.
2: Go ahead.
3: Ma'am, if you're showing me logged onto this mobile server, will you unlog me? It won't let me do nothing.
2: Okay, I'm not showing you logged in. You'll have to go all the way out.
3: Yes, ma'am. Thank you.
4: Through it, we're out here.
2: Okay.

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1: Good.
0: It's going to be alarm 2140 Lois Street, Southeast. Baker 203.
2: Good.
0: They advise 30 minutes.
2: Devil.
0: To a show and patio door.

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1: Yeah, 2140 Lois Street, patio door.

0: $39.99. So it's 10-8. Are there any early 10-14s?
1: Negative.
0: 10-4.
2: 26. Did Mr. Wells call in, or was it the pilot either? Never mind.
1: No, it's going to be that Wells subject. He's the owner of the firearm. He's the one requesting a phone call.
2: I got that. Thank you.

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0: Okay.
2: Copy.

0: Pamela's Avenue, Commander 911.
1: Go ahead.
0: This is going to be a bell to merge up in the AC unit. We got the alarm reset. There are no other hazards on scene. You can show all units back to service. Command terminated.
1: I copy 832.

0: 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I'll be 10-8 with a report.
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1: Report.

519th Street Southeast, 1405. 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Wants to report her neighbor, Mary Smickle, is coming by cutting her roses.

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1: You're right.
0: I'll be 10 over the threshold.
1: Okay.

0: 3373. Do you want to be en route to that 19th Street traffic?
1: I'm taking care of it.

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1: Go ahead.
0: Take traffic one out of service. I'll let you know where I put it next.
1: Cop.
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0: 3385. Can you copy an NVA report?
1: Go ahead.
0: They're going to be stopped at the Orange Leaf as they occurred at Georgetown, Paul F. Parkway. No injuries. Caller is going to be in a 2024 white Infiniti. And as the other vehicle involved was a black Lexus. They left the scene.

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0: 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Transport one juvenile, please.

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1: Yeah.
0: Inman and Harl, Georgia 28, Robert Victor King, 2928.
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0: 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I'll be out at 4615 Georgetown Road, sewer process.
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1: I copy. Show you now. It's going to be North Cleveland Towers, 1200 Magnolia Avenue, Northeast, apartment 212. 65-year-old male, 175 pounds, has right knee pain and can't walk on it.
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0: 1015 from Hamilton County Jail back to Bradley County Jail with one male.
1: I got you.

0: 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One's even on route. 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
1: Yes.
0: 47369.

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1: Air 21.
0: 21, can I get an OCA on a juvenile citation, please?

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0: 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I got it.
1: JS 12.
0: JS 12.
1: Be out at 155 Broad Street here at the Annex building. Civil process times two.
0: Maybe.
2: 205-97, ending 180.
0: Go ahead.
2: 47372.
3: I copy.
4: If you would, put traffic one out at 515 Durkee Road on a speed reduction.

Sir, I'm coming up. Could be a harassment report. 265 York Road Northeast. 265 York Road Northeast. In contact with an Aaron Bristol says that he's been getting harassing phone calls. Has the number. Doesn't know who it belongs to. Wants to know his options. May be able to handle it. That's 21.

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1: Can I get an OCA for a report and juvenile petition at the high school?
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1: 10-4, you can clear it.
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2: They advise they're at an event called Fast Cat. So they're at the bottom of the entrance hill with a white 4Runner across the road blocking most of the traffic.
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0: 712.6.
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0: I left a note in the comments there. If you can fax that over, and he's been advised as well. I'll be 10-8.
1: I got it.

0: 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I'm trying my 10-6 out at Lee University for a little while.
1: I copy. Do you need an OCA for it?
0: 10-6.
1: Maybe.
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0: 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Can you copy an NVIA?
1: Yeah, go ahead.
0: You're going to be at the Burger King APT 40, 1186, Perimeter Drive, Southeast, 1186. I'm waiting for information to go in there.

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1: Go ahead.
0: Yes, Sinners, you have an enemy. 877, Baker, Baker, Baker, Robert.
1: No.
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0: George.
2: 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Should be an audible alarm showing garage door. No additional information.

0: 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Paul Silvers, 12957.
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0: 76, Polk County as well.
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0: He is showing one out of Fort Lauderdale, Florida, and state only, negative, Polk and locals.

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1: Okay.
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1: Go ahead.
3: 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Second one is 071-610-268.
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0: Yes, are you talking alarm?
1: Chill,
0: here you go. SKB 193 Capitol Road, Southeast 193 Capitol Road, Southeast for residential alarm. Show employees, go through a window. There is a sedan subject on scene who gave the wrong code. 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

0: 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Are you 10-6 with 76?
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1: 3-4, I copy.
0: Can you attempt contact with a Rebecca Hernandez at 870 6th Street Northeast, 870? Thought she needs to call Detective Sites, Burlington PD in Iowa.
2: 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I'll be out at 8717 Hiawassee Street, Charleston. Civil process.

0: Jarvis, we've got contact in the background.
1: 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I just made contact with a female. If you'll just go in there and check on her.

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0: 7-7, did you have traffic for us?
1: Please check us out.
0: I'm sorry, you're breaking up. Can you 10-9?
1: I'm checking status.
0: We're 10-4. Make contact with a female by phone. She seemed to be in distress due to some medication changes. We're just trying to make contact with her now.

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2: 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I'm in contact with room 10-8.
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0: 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I'm also 10-8.
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5: Tennessee 940 Baker Frank Charles Paul.
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1: Adam 3, what's your location? I didn't copy it.
5: Lieutenant, Avenue 40 at 64.
1: Thank you. Copy.

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1: Yes, sir.
0: 3925 Atkinson Drive, apartment 1914, 1914 civil process.
1: Negative.

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0: Patient adamantly refused. Got an AMA and she'll go POV to the walk-in.
1: I copy.
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2: Abby.
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5: Edward 26.
2: Edward 26.
5: Can you start me OCA and hear goal for vandalism and leave it open?
2: Over there.
5: I'll get off my NDP. Thank you.
2: Very welcome.
6: Adam 3, 10 8 morning.
2: Yeah.
7: 2-3. Everything's okay there. You can clear this. We'll both be 10 8.

0: Joseph.
1: D'accord.
0: Joseph.
2: Joseph.
0: Made contact with a female. She advised the alarm was accidental. She's not having any medical complaints at this time. She's going to follow up with primary care. We're 10-8.
2: I copy.
3: Zero 08.
1: No copy.
0: Yeah, 12, 10-8 posted.
2: No copy.
4: This is Wildwood, 568, Bravo, Juliet, Victor Romeo.
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0: 3195. I'm back 10-8. Got a complaint. This residence has pigs. I left the door notice. No contact.
1: No contact.

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1: Turn to 2004 Silver Chevy to Keith and Deborah Pruitt, Brookline Northeast, 1226 expiration, sir.
0: .1081 on that, on 20th Street, 108th APD 40 crossover.
1: Okay.

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0: 969, Bowie Mary, Lincoln Henry.
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His family hasn't had any contact with him since Tuesday.

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0: Hey, you can stack the service. I'm right here close. 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
1: 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Thank you.

0: Oh, yes, I've ever heard the Trevor Ball. Any is the 25 on I-75 southbound. Be on the lookout for a semi-truck. Tag 1034617 Robert. Should be a Curtex truck. Swerving all over the road, almost hit cars. Looked asleep at the wheel per caller. Last seen passing exit 20.
1: So then I'll take it.
2: No. Units, stand by for a double bolo. All units, bolo I-75 at the 25 going southbound. I-75, 25 going southbound for a reckless semi swerving all over the roadway. Any contact, stop and advise. Also, bolo I-75, 20 mile marker going southbound. I-75, 20 mile marker going southbound for another semi all over the roadway. Timeout, 10:25.
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1: Copy.
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1: 41.
0: I'm at Cleveland Utilities, 2450 Guthrie Avenue Northwest. They're advising I had a customer damage a kiosk by punching it, requesting you come in the front, ask for a marshal stint it. They'll make the report with you. It occurred yesterday.
1: Careful.
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0: Next.
3: Maybe en route to Bradley Medical, ER room 40 for an assault report.
1: Still on the 07. Still on the 07.
4: Go ahead, sir.
1: Hey, read that note up in that CAD. 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I know in your CAD, when you read it, send it to me and I'll get it over to Bradley Medical.
4: Simple.
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0: I'm sorry. Sorry. You can disregard, we got contact with him.
2: Adam 3-1081.
1: Yes.
2: APD 40 outbound, just past water level. Georgia 28, Tom Charles Queen, 9535.
1: Abby.

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0: Fulbright and Black Prairie Road, Tennessee Tag, Bravo, Papa, Mike, 1962.
1: Okay.

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0: To 11, copy a call. It's going to be 633 Thoroughbred Drive Northwest, 633 Thoroughbred Drive Northwest. Make contact with that resident here. They're advising that two dogs attacked their dog, and they're wanting to speak with an officer in person.
1: Okay.

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1: Still 11, I'm out here.
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3: 66.
2: Yeah, I'll be en route APD 40, 4100 APD 40. Callers advised on around this location of male party in a work truck going towards the interstate with two ladders on it, pointed a firearm at the caller. Caller's going to be in a gold 2003 Hyundai Elantra. They believe it's due to a road rage incident.
4: He has been really thirsty, but has been able to eat.
5: Number 11. Number 11. Can you open it? Open the 43 or walk around.
0: We're breaking up. Did you say that you needed it in the OCA at Walker Valley?
5: Yes, ma'am, please.
1: JS-12.
0: Yes, sir.
1: 450 Mohawk Drive, Northwest Civil Process.
0: Maybe. Number 11, that OCA is going to be 40278, 40278. You want me to leave it open or go ahead and close it?
5: You can close it. I appreciate it.
0: Very welcome. Not copy. We'll give him a call. Edward 26,

0: Polizia nel buono.
1: I couldn't get out on my radio. Will you call me?
2: Yeah, I was checking to see if you needed this open or if I could go ahead and close it.
1: No, if you'll leave it open, I'm going to be 10-15 a juvenile here in just a little bit. I'll advise you.
2: My copy. Thank you.
3: 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Last point of contact was work truck going southbound on the interstate.

0: and you can clear that for PD. 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
1: Not stand by. I'm giving it to TH right now.
2: Okay.
3: The subject's fine. Also, tried to call his mother back. He just goes to voicemail. He shows tonight.

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1: Is your caller wanting to file a report, or is he still following?
0: He's wanting to make a report, and he's returning back to the Ford dealership. He'll call back in when he gets there.

0: engine 5 be out of district for training.
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0: 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This is going to be Daybreak Suites, 132 Key Street Southwest, room 215-215. Have a 67-year-old male, 305 pounds, with difficulty breathing. We're still getting further.

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0: 6, engine 1, 210, fire alarm on Cherokee Gateway Boulevard at Empire.
1: No problem.

0: certeza, né?
1: I-75 at the 20 going southbound. I-75 20 going southbound for another semi all over the roadway. Any contact south of timeout 1053.
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3: I'll show you responding 4300 Cherokee Gateway Boulevard Southwest, that was 4300 at Empire Distributions Inc. for a fire alarm showing water flow, pump riser number 5. Goodbye.
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1: Yes, sir.
0: 290 Fairhill Drive, Northeast Civil Process.

0: And y'all being around Bradley Medical Center, 2305 Chambliss Avenue Northwest. They've got a Cody Flowers has escaped the hospital. He has an active CON wearing purple scrubs. Has been cutting through yards, last seen heading towards the greenway. This patient was brought in by SO and suicidal threats.
1: I'm en route down there. See if I can locate. Do they have a direction of travel whether he's north or southbound from the hospital there? Or you said towards the greenway, correct?
0: That's correct. Last point in contact is towards the greenway over by Oakland Drive.
1: And for he's the one that had a tase this morning, ain't he?
0: That's correct. And units are out there advising they found the paper scrubs. He's possibly not wearing anything now.
2: 116, you show me in there.
0: No, go.
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0: Knock on.

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1: Papa 6, Shane Route, Bradley Dialysis, 79-year-old female, 150 pounds, semi-responsive. Go ahead.
2: We're talking to Laura Cummings here, they're working on the system. And it's early, trip to Laura. You can cancel all income.
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0: ठीक है। Yes, well, please, sir.
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1: Close it, please. Thank you.
2: You're very welcome. Station is JS-12. Your radio wasn't getting out. Did you have traffic?
0: 10-4, I apologize. 10-8, sir.
2: Nah, copy.
0: Quit 6-9.
2: Go ahead.
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0: David Six, you still all right out there?
1: David Six, if you're hollering at me, everything's been forced.
0: My God, thank you.
2: No problem.
3: Yes, ma'am. We're still here.

0: performance areas.
1: He's got multiple on scene with him, multiple officers on scene. I'm going to be 10-8.
2: No.

0: Hey, that's 11.
1: Where is it?
0: 2617 Linda Circle, Southeast. Civil process.
1: You said 2617 Linda Circle?
0: 10-4.

0: 41, look at that, and you show me tonight.
1: 44, I'll be tonight. Okay.

0: 3366, I'm gonna put a phone traffic on you, Schmidt. 3344, can you copy a harassment report? I'm gonna be at the Erlanger Primary Care, 4312, Holiday Inn Expressway, Northwest, 4312. They're wanting an in-person contact about a Buford Hines patient here started arguing with staff, threw a pin at one of them. It's no longer on scene, but they want him banned from the property.
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0: I'll be out at 4625 North Lee Highway, civil process.
1: Hi, Gabby. JS 11, everything okay?
2: Correction, 51-year-old female. She does have severe head pain, right eye. Vision is blurred. No stroke history.
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0: The outbound is E40, right before 20th Street, Tennessee 28, 193, Baker North, Baker, Baker.
1: You guys, 193, Baker Nora, Baker Baker.
0: Good one.
1: Howdy.

0: 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I have to get back with you with the mileage, though.
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2: 503 and route.
1: Three, I copy. Show you now. It's going to be 3542 Buchanan Road Southeast, 3542 Buchanan Road Southeast. Caller advised that his 63-year-old father, 175 pounds, is in and out of it. His dialysis patient doesn't remember going to dialysis.
2: Three, wait, copy one.
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1: Good.
0: Negative influence, yeah, I see. Valid deal. That would be on permit as well.
1: Careful.
2: JS 10, I'll be DNA processed.
0: Okay.

0: Your patient's been feeling like this all day. He's been vomiting on the bus on his way to dialysis. He's now unconscious. Again, says he's possibly sleeping, not responding. Patient's on 6 liters of oxygen, is breathing. In Bradley Medical about a week ago.
1: Oh, they're great.

0: Engine 12, you control us on scene along with EMS 505. Engine 12 will have fire command.
1: I copy on scene. 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
3: 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Caller is in a green Jeep Gladiator, has a black dog with an injury to the back left leg.

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1: Yes, sir.
0: 122 High Point Lane, Northwest, civil process.
1: I have you.

0: Frank, please come in 911.
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0: Patient's been loaded with EMS 505. 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
2: All units, stand by for reckless. All units, follow Keith Street at 17th Street. Keith Street at 17th Street for a black two-door car, possible tag of 5591 Ida over Ida, Adam. It's all over the roadway, swerving in and out of traffic. Last seen heading towards Inman Street on Keith. Any contact, stop and advise. Time at 11:30. 44, copy one. Go ahead. 159-537-527. Okay.

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0: Turn on. Can you copy a Tennessee DO? It's going to be 134-700-980.
1: I think you cut out there at the end. I copied 134-700-90.
0: Yeah, that last three is going to be 980.
1: I copy. Thank you.

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0: Two male with somebody to Dry Valley and Tassel Road.

0: 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Can you copy one?
1: Go ahead.
0: Tennessee 068 974 607.

0: All right, what state is that out of?
1: Tennessee.
0: Be advised, B is in Baker, 06-8974607. Disregard, I'm sorry.
1: It's going to be Tennessee, 06-8974607.
0: That'd be.

0: Anyway.
1: I'll put some notes in the cab. He left his phone at the gas station at Stuart, Michigan, saying he's having a mental disturbance and would be en route over there.
0: Not copy. Do you need 282?
1: Possibly.
0: So, 3, can you be en route to 3 ways location?
1: Yeah, 10-4.
2: Hey, 308, where are you headed to?
1: The gas station on Michigan Avenue in Stuart.
2: Have the city go with you in case they end up having some kind of investigation on that.

0: 3116. Can y'all be in route? For a possible mental disturbance. It's going to be the Harry's Food Mart on Michigan Avenue, 3865 Michigan Avenue Road Northeast. The county is en route after a citizen contact. They're informed a male party possibly having some sort of mental disturbance at this location. They're advising it's a possible William Brady subject wearing brown pants, black shirt, Nike red shoes.
1: Go ahead.
2: You have one holding at the JC lobby for unknown.

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1: Correct.
0: Tip 4, you just send somebody over when those others clear on that citizen contact call.
1: Copy.
2: I'm gonna.
1: I got it.

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1: We're calling them back.
2: Two 8. Unable to find.

0: Roy, sorry.
1: Can you and your trainee there make that subject to the jail in reference to that call?

Engine 2, Engine 4, 210, fire alarm on Anatole Lane. 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Figure 211, SPCA, ETA is 5 minutes.

0: I feel you responding. 502-502 Anatole Lane, Northwest, for a fire alarm. It's showing an upstairs smoke alarm. No other information known.
1: Susan Routon.
0: I copy. Your closest plug is also going to be on Anatole Lane at 516.
2: Adam 1, we're back in service.
0: Copy.
1: Did you start me a unit for transport to detention?
3: Not copying. 40, they don't have any contact just yet.
2: I copy that. Is the subject moving on foot, though?
3: He's presumed to be on foot. That's correct.

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0: Are you guys leaving at 12, or are y'all staying a little bit later?
1: We're on until noon.
0: Okay. Would y'all be willing to take one right at noon coming out of Buckner and Fike Funeral Home? It just got called into us.
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1: We were just heading back in.
0: Not copy.

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1: What?
0: Calling one theft report at the JC lobby and one transport from Goal to Juvenile.
1: Yep.
2: Subject on APD 40. He's wanting contact now. Devil. 44, copy one. Go ahead. 108-225-904. That copy.

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1: 904.
0: Not coming. 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
0: We're beginning transport to Bradley Medical, non-emergent.
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0: Panatone Lane, command dispatch. There appears to be somebody home. Trying to make contact now.
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0: 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County's got it. 10-8.
1: 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Good.
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0: Roger, Jen, I'm Jenna.
1: Allie. Barrett.
2: I'll be giving him a ride to 717 20th Street.
1: No heavy.
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1: Not copy.
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1: Cancel.
2: Still waiting.
0: Go ahead.
2: 211, SPCA did not pick up the dogs. We're trying to figure out where to put them right at this moment.
0: Wonderful. Thank you.

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1: I'm off at the Texas Co. at 20th and Dalton Pike.
2: Okay.

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0: We're ending 726.8.
1: Copy.
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0: 205. You sure this is the correct address?
1: For the one at the JC lobby?
0: No, you said 184 Taylor over here, so they're at the JC.
1: Yeah, that's where they are.

0: 我建议吗？Davis and Moore, Whitmore, Tennessee Tag, Bravo, Sierra Victor, 0390.
1: Not a couple.

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0: Myself and 3193 is going to try to locate the owners of the canine. He believes he knows where they live. I'll give you the address when we get there.
1: Back up.
2: Copy one.
1: Go ahead.
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0: 3195. I believe it's going to be 1365 8th Street Northeast here in the county.
1: Next

0: 3147.
1: Go ahead.
0: Hey, I'm not sure what's going on. I've gotten logged out of the system again. I'm today from the hospital here with a report for this ceiling walk off.
1: Knockout. It's 3373. Can you copy a welfare check on a person asleep?
2: Manager, go ahead.
1: And then we have the Dollar Tree on Treasury, 2323, Treasury Drive, South Face, 2323. They've got a white male in a sleeping bag at the back of the building. Believes he's possibly homeless. Hasn't moved for around 4 hours.

0: Hey, Bruce, you need me to come in?
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0: 41, we're out 15, 14.
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0: two and three.
1: Two and three.
0: This is Juvenile 10-15. I'll be in route to Juvenile Coffee beginning.
1: Go ahead.
0: 628.
1: They have you.
2: Go ahead, sir.
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0: Okay.
1: Well, you can show me 10-8 off that with a report in the 10-15. Would you also call over there and advise them that 203 is on the way? They're aware that he's being 10-15, but they wanted to know when he left here.
0: Yes, sir. I'll give him a call.

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0: 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Chains are out.
1: And they're seeing a lot of smoke, no actual flames. Villa Drive Northwest at Vintage Cleveland Apartments. It's going to be building 6. Possible apartment is 6111. Caller is seeing some gray smoke and smells like something's burning. Unknown what's coming from.

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1: Copy on scene, 1235. Looks like it's going to be towards the back.
0: Which building did you advise?
1: It's going to be building 6.
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1: Okay.
2: 632.
1: Copy. I got it.

0: Agent 5 has made contact with a RP. It appears to have been an air fryer, caught fire. It's been removed from the building.
1: I copy.
0: Slow anyone not on scene to non-emergency.
2: What was your last? I was on a 911 call.
3: 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Engine 2, copy. 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
0: Overhead, Braden George, Tennessee 28743, Baker Robert, Tom, X-ray. It's a silver Tahoe.

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1: Hello.
0: I guess call SPCA. I doubt they'll take it, but they always ask for a person here. It's about a foot and a half snapping turtle. It's, don't think its shell's cracked, but there's something wrong with its shell, but it's a big one.
2: Good.
3: There's a 1099 vehicle in the turn lane, pretty much in front of Spring Creek. I got out with her. Car broke down. She's got a tow truck on the way, so it'll be here in about 45 minutes.
2: I copy.
1: They'll take the turtle that I can see.
0: I guess the thing is, it's got some damage. I think it'll live, but complaining here, she wants to see.
1: Not copy.
3: Subaru, maybe an Outback or a Forester. I'm going to say pewter in color.
2: Copy.

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0: Seven eight one Mouse Creek Road Northwest, 7881 Mouse Creek Road Northwest, gonna be a motorcycle.
2: And 2 have T's pin route. I'm gonna be right in front of the first Baptist.
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4: Show you responding 7881 7881 Mouse Creek Road Northwest for an accident with injuries. Looks like it's going to be involving a motorcycle. The male is sitting on the ground saying he's hurt. Try it again. I can't copy your radio.
5: 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I'm going to have a 1081.
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1: Go ahead.
2: Both SPCA and TWRA said they could not be en route for the turtle.
3: Yeah, 10-4. I've got it moved off the roadway. He is not happy. Give me a second. I'll search. Where's that wreck? Let me get my numbers.
2: No, Abby. Looks like the male on the motorcycle is awake and talking to the caller, complaining of leg and ankle injuries and road rash on hands and arms.
4: Go ahead.
2: My last unit right now is going to be 207. Do you want me to send them to Mount Woolen?
4: Yeah, that's fine.
2: I have you, 207. Copy, copy. Give me a route to 365 Woolen Circle, northeast, 365 Woolen Circle, northeast. Make contact with Margaret Fisher. She's wanting to speak with an officer about two people that live in the building behind her house. Says that it's past the eviction date on them.
5: Rash on his arms. He's sitting on the ground, so he's hurt.
3: Direction since I was here.
2: Sorry.
1: 3, I'm about to clear here. I'll head over with 207.
2: Sorry.

0: Over 28. Can I have two OCAs? One's for citizen contact, the other one's for miscellaneous.
1: Sorry. 207, are you needing me in Ralph's left Mouse Creek address, or did you need me in Ralph's left Woolen?
2: Woolen, I'm sorry, Miss Keith.
1: Okay, for just want to make sure.
2: OCA for the citizen contact is going to be 40297.
0: Copy.
3: Wait, I'm out with it.
2: No, copy. Number 28, your OCA for the miscellaneous is going to be 40298.
0: I copy. Thank you. You can go ahead and close it out.
2: Copy.
4: Extension for, it looks like, insurance.
1: Still living, I'm out here.
4: Made it. Yeah, go ahead with the ID.
5: Tennessee 136-993-895.

0: 66. Are you 1035?
1: Yeah, 10-4.
0: Okay, stats gonna be valid. Does show one in booking. I've got to call and verify.
1: 10-4. Just let me know one confirm. On west side.
0: Copy.
2: Three five, can you copy a Tennessee deal?
0: Yeah, where are you at?
2: Now at 258.
0: Okay, go ahead.
2: Tennessee, 121-835-550.
1: Go
0: ahead.
1: I just got flagged out for exit patrol request. Just advise when you're ready to copy.
0: Nah, I can't copy your radio.
1: I got flagged down for an exit patrol request. Just advise.
0: A second.

0: sooner.
1: Copy, show you now. It's going to be the Kidney Center, 2253 Chambliss Avenue Northwest. Patient has low hemoglobin. Says that chest pain started last night. They're severely anemic. It's going to be a 76-year-old male, about 71 kilos.

0: 203, I'm 10-8 from here, I'll be in room.
1: I have you.
2: Andrew 10, says I'm seeing Sapsling, Mouse Creek Command. We do just have one motorcycle involved with the patient down in the ditch. You can go ahead and slow everybody down to all emergency.
1: A copy on scene. Command established, 1251.

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1: Good.
0: And disregard 3366.
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0: Okay, it's going to be in hand booking.
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0: 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Do you copy direct?
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0: Yes.
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0: Howdy.

Villa Fire Command to 911. All hazards have been removed from the scene.

0: 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Engine 5 will be back in service.
1: 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Okay. 44, you copy.
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1: 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Going to be on Chippewa about 18th Street in reference to juveniles riding a dirt bike. I'll be 10:08.
0: That copy. Engine 1, Engine 3, 210, gas leak on Hardwick Street.
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1: 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Activities.
2: Yes. I show you responding 1162-1162 Hardwick Street Southeast for a gas leak. Cleveland Utilities has hit a gas main with a probing rod. 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
1: 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I'm going to put phone traffic on your screen. 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

0: before. I've tried to call him 3 times, straight to voicemail. You can show me tonight.
1: Okay.
0: House Creek Command, 911.
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1: I got me.
0: Down, nigga.
2: 10-4, thank you. Edward 2.
0: Edward 2.
3: Edward 2.
0: Edward 2.
3: We'll be conducting a fire drill at North Lee Elementary School.

0: 哎，我很好。
1: 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We got to call in to Station 1 if they've got a structure fire there. 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
2: No, got me.
3: What are y'all now?
0: Look.
2: No, I mean.

0: Engine 3 to 210, did they happen to say which building?
1: That's negative. I got a third party.
0: Okay, last time they were doing hot work on the stairs from Building A. I don't know what they've got going on now.
2: Security.
3: Engine 5 is responding.
4: Engine 1 to Engine 3.
0: Hatch 3, go ahead.
4: Last shift, they were doing work on the stairs that they had had a small fire at Building A.
0: Yeah, that's correct.

0: Go ahead.
1: The caller from Parkstone phone call that I just took, she called me back and she didn't advise her options. I'll be 10-8 off that again.
0: Okay.

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0: 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Can you repeat your mileage, please?
1: 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That's 3619.8.
0: Okay, thank you.
2: You can put me on that Shadow Valley call.
3: Command all units, this is going to be a false alarm. You can go ahead and cancel. Engine 3, are you here?
4: That's correct. We just got up top at Greenwood.
3: Okay, why don't you stay on scene to make sure you get this thing reset.
4: Okay. Engine 3 is on scene.
5: Rescue, I'm back in there.
0: A copy on scene, and last unit I covered you.
4: You need my personnel down there, Dave?
3: No, we're okay. They did get the system to reset. Command dispatch, they got the system to reset here. We go and release everybody, so command terminated.
0: A copy. Command terminated, 1316.

0: JS 10, I'll be 10-8, no contact.
1: Navi. Five oh five, possible DOA. It's gonna be 1715 Harrison Pike.
2: That's me, that as well, please.

0: Harrison Pike West, 1715 Harrison Pike West. To a 70-year-old male, his hands are purple, very cold to the touch. His caretaker found him. And
1: Roddy, living house there off Florida River.
2: Five point six, not the main.

0: 308, I'm back in service.
1: Still 11, DHP's on scene also, I forgot to advise.
2: Very. Going to be an older male, cold to the touch, caller's not wanting to start CPR. Should be a 70-year-old male.
3: One, I'll just take it. Keep in the service.
1: Beautiful.
2: Copy, Jack.
0: Two of seven. They've been advised of their options on tonight.
2: Howdy. Two 11, we're going to put that address in the call for you.
1: 10-4, thank you.

0: 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I'm trying to figure out how to get up the driveway.
1: I copy on scene.

0: 501. 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Was an empty lot on my GPS.
1: Yeah, I think fire's trying to find out how to get up to it.

0: Corey for Robbie tonight.
1: And I think engine 5 is trying to get up the driveway.
2: Yeah, I haven't seen the fire department yet. I'm at the 24-hour self-storage right now trying to figure it out on my GPS.
3: Did you clear that call?
1: I think it's going to be more up towards West Side Drive on your right.
2: Okay, so if I'm inbound, it'll be on the left?
1: No, if you're inbound, it's going to be on your right.
2: Okay, do you have a name you can put in the CAD or something? Of the decedent?
4: Go 5, did you clear that Harrison 5 call?
1: Negative. It's not on our screen anymore, though. I'm going to find it.
4: I was going to say my computer's flipped that again.
1: It looks like something happened with our system. Everybody's call went out except for fires. We're going to get it reopened. Okay, they're advising it's the Tower Road, and you come straight up to it.
2: Okay, I'm making contact with fire now.

Okay, from Harrison, or I'm sorry, yeah, from Harrison Pike, go up this tower road, which is straight across from the gas station.

0: 66. 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
1: Go ahead.
0: At 6th in Cincinnati, Tennessee 28408, Baker Baker, Sam Lincoln. It's a lot Honda for you.
1: Okay.

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1: Last unit.
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0: Dispatch, can I get police out here, please?
1: What unit number are you?
2: Charlie
3: 502. Transporting one male from Polk County back to the JC.
2: I got you.
4: Edward 2, we're back tonight.
2: I got you.
5: Copy back in service. Command Charlie 1334.

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1: Go ahead.
0: I'll be clear from the wreck on Mouse Creek, and you can also clear the Hooper Gap if you put me back on the thoroughbred while I finish that report. Send it over to the health department.
1: Okay.

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1: Copy, maybe just a supervisor.
0: I copy. 500, can be en route to 508.

0: 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Yes, Harry's on Inman 231, Baker George, Zebra, Zebra.
1: No.
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0: 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En route Sherwin-Williams, that's my other party to my earlier MVA report.
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0: 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Is my party supposed to be at Sherwin?
1: 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North Coast Street.
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0: You start me a unit for transport to Riley Medical Center for an eval.
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1: Okay, is there any medical issues or just evaluation?
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0: If you'll come in the front office and they'll escort you back to the back hallway where I'm at. I've got the individual secluded right now.
2: Back up.
3: David 10.
1: Back covered. You try it again.
3: David 10. I'll be en route to Harrison Pike.
1: Copy.

0: Maybe six. If you're calling me on this 1081, I'm 10-4. Will you copy a DL?
1: Yeah, go ahead.
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0: 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It's been upgraded to non-emergency chest pains. 54-year-old male, 260 pounds, said that their son's complaining of chest pains. We're still getting further.
1: In that way.
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6: I copy. Do we have another unit close?
4: Patient's going to be 54-year-old male, weighs 260. He does have a history of heart problems and has a pacemaker.
0: Not coming.

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0: We've got a mill party here. They're advising a possible Brandon Ross subject laid out on a bench in front of the post office. Possibly has schizophrenia. Caller's afraid to go up to him that he may become violent. 3354, can you be en route with him?
1: Definitely.
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0: 501.
1: You doing?
0: I am going to be clearing the scene when I can. I'm a little stuck in here. But the ME is going to be in or out.
1: I copy. And then flopping over.
2: I just left that parking lot, but I'll go back.
1: That copy. Where for? I'm going to put phone traffic on your screen.
2: I copy. 900 feet, 9 warning.
1: Okay.

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Caller's going to be in a vehicle behind the building, a 2003 Gold Tahoe.

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0: David, 10 units on scene at Harrison Point. Help me locate this place. I'm not finding a fox for it.
1: It's going to be just a whole driveway. It's a big hill going, it's like directly across from the dollar, or from that store.
0: Job.
2: Can you copy one?
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1: Not copying.
2: 308, I'm in route with this juvenile to the hospital. Copy beginning.
1: Go ahead.
2: 101.
1: Go ahead.
3: Could you also make a note in there that DCS was made aware he's in their custody and they're en route to the hospital?

0: 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I advise River Auctions tonight. Sir, can you copy one?
1: Go ahead.
0: 938-10783.

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0: 13.
1: Who's that?
0: Call American Towing. See where they're at.
1: I got.
0: Tell them this vehicle's blocking a lane of travel and we need it open.
1: I copy. We've told them several times. We'll tell them again.
2: Sorry, 54. Can you call in?

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1: Go ahead.
0: Need some information. I'm jumping tonight.
1: Next.
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1: Not copy. It should be on your screen.
2: 10-4, you can go ahead and clear it.
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Ten, go ahead. Two. I copy.

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1: 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Can I?
2: Not
1: good. Yeah, 12 tonight.
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0: Just log 1084, seizure. 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

0: 24. 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
1: 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Can you just call me?
0: That's a negative on that lot.
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0: Can you all be en route to the easy stop, 160 Pleasant Grove Road, Southwest, 160. Caller's advising there's a white male here wearing red shorts, white t-shirt, is yelling and asking for people for money. Has a backpack, no weapons, but they think he's intoxicated on some sort of substance. They have asked the male party to leave, and he's refusing to do so. They're now advising he's across the street at the Taco Bell.

0: 26.1.
1: Copy.
2: Nice.
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2: 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They should be close to the service here, and then women for the movie theater, so we should have the movie theater.
1: Not copy.

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1: Wait, Adam, too, where you at?
0: I've got a parent locked out of her car down at Black Fox Elementary. 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
1: Yeah, you're fine. 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
1: What was that first county?
0: Davidson County.
1: Okay. Go ahead. No, I'm sorry. Can you send none?
2: He's moving on. I'll be connected.
1: That guy.

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1: I copy. 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

0: 3341666. Can you all copy a business line?
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0: Can you all be en route? Crystals, 2510 Key Street Northwest, 2510 for a silent panic alarm activated at the drive through freezer and a front counter. 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
1: Not copy.
0: Copy 228. Hello. Both out of Tennessee, 565, Baker Baker, John John. 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
1: Okay. Five oh four, sick call. Welcome, Paul Huss. Go ahead.
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1: 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It's going to be Bell, 200 Paul Huff Parkway Northwest, 72-year-old female, 150 pounds, feels nauseated, weak, and dizzy.
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1: They advise the door that faces Raising Cane's.
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2: The gas leak has been stopped. 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
3: Harvest, Command Terminator, 1456.
1: Two 11, I'm back to eight.
3: No.
1: 2-1. That was 308 that was going to handle that old federal or old free will, but you can put 211 on it now that he's back in service.
2: Or if you could have on-call and route for that first 28 I gave you, please.
4: No, copy. Both your subjects come back valid negative. Your subject comes back valid negative as well. Negative, next.

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0: It's going to be 227 English Oaks Drive Northeast, 227 English Oaks Drive Northeast. Make contact with Teresa Watson. Says wife won't let him get around his son, and today when the son went to check on him, he was acting very confused. Caller's requesting a welfare check. The welfare check is going to be on a Shane Kenneth Murphy, 80-year-old male. Is there anybody available to 82?
2: 13, I'll be right with him.
0: I appreciate it.

0: 54, they're in route to you. 3340, 44, can you all copy a verbal disturbance?
1: 40, go ahead.
2: 44.
0: 4205 Prior Road, Northeast, 4205. Callers advising two people in a red hatchback with Texas tags, Baker Nora George, 9065, are blocking the caller in. They're attempting to scam people and pretend to be a part of a company.

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1: Not copy. Caller lead subject, he's going to be the party that's blocking in this hatchback. He'll be in a blue two-door.
0: All you on copy. Do you have the suspect's 28 ramp?
1: That's correct. It's standby on that return. I'm trying to decipher.
0: I know you're busy. If you could just advise the 8, it's going to be both the vehicles.
1: Not copy. 44, I believe that's coming back to the incorrect 28. It's showing on a white semi-truck

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1: 37th Street at Old Tasso Road. Two vehicles, blue Nissan versus a white SUV.

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0: 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Yeah, George Dale number 032-267-203.

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1: I'm sorry, I couldn't hear you over my caller.
0: 207-1010.
2: Edward 2, can I get an OCA for a citizen contact in North Lee Elementary School?
0: Five.
1: Okay, it's going to be 403-22, 403-22.
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0: 40. I believe that's going to be the correct variation of that tag because it's returning to a red Hyundai. I'm not seeing any owner information.
1: And 4, can you copy 2 out of Texas? First is 5101, break. Second is 5101, 4417.
0: Not copy. I'm sorry, can you repeat that first one you were breaking up, Robin?
1: First one is 5101, 5412.
0: Not copy, thank you.

0: 54. I got that third vehicle that was involved. Ready to copy 28.
1: I copy.
0: John, Nora.
1: No.

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0: 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Where's the light?
1: Black house.

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0: Look,

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0: 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Bradley Medical Room, ER 13, going to Erlanger for a brain mass with acute stroke. It's going to be a 62-year-old female, 150 pounds.

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1: Yeah, Gabby. Adam 1, I'm back in. Should be John 8373 Sam.
2: 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Expiration showing suspended NSR.

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3: 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Also, can someone run that warrant out, or do we need to come get it?
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1: Not happening. Three-way, you can go ahead and clear whenever you pass it.

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0: 18, I'm 10-7.
1: 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Ma'am, will you log me 10-7? Have a good afternoon.
2: You have a good afternoon.

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0: Sì, può finire caso.
1: Four, standby on 144. Did you have traffic for me? Did you have traffic?
0: I'm 10-8 off this call. I can be en route to McDonald's.
1: No, copy. 44, go ahead. 54, I'm sorry.
0: 54, I'm going to have two for you. 157-826-042. 122-609-154.
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0: I think we're going to be much close to CNN. The JC lobby closes pretty soon. Are you available for that investigation and down there?
1: Ten ninety seven.
2: No.

0: 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They're moving along. 10-8, band memos. 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
0: I have a lift assist at Daybreak Suites. Patient wait is 205. Do you want it or do you want me to send a truck?
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1: 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Go ahead with all.
0: First one will be Tennessee 058014346. Second's going to be Tennessee 071154921. The third's going to be Tennessee 069842280.
1: Back up.
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0: I know you're busy. I left a comment in the call. If you can just check those. What do you guys think?
1: Not copy. Do you mind to repeat that last deal? It's not coming back on call. I'm sorry.
0: The last one should be Tennessee 069-842-208. Should come back to David Ernest Pierce.
1: I copy. Just had a spout of dyslexia.
0: Before I'm out here. 73 out my left side as well.
2: Two, seven, seven, eight.

0: 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Status 2901.
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2: Six one eight point zero, 4618.0.
1: Not my company.

Yeah, me's finished up here. Companion's been notified. Family advised they didn't need no further assistance. All of the units are 10-8.

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0: go ahead.
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2: Vehicle with a child inside.
0: 54, I don't have an unlocked kit.
2: Not copy. Do I have a unit working that does have an unlock?
3: 41, I'm getting ready to clear my stop. I can be a route.
2: Not copy.

0: 44. I'm close by. I'll stand by until 41 gets over there.
1: Not copy.
0: I failed to advise. I'll be 10-8 with a report from my previous.
1: Not copy.

0: 41. 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
1: Units around. It's going to be in a white Chevy Tahoe at the Lowe's Superstore, 229 Falls Parkway Northwest, 229. Been in the vehicle for about 3 minutes. It's been running. Advising the juvenile is conscious, alert. Seems fine for now.
0: Boy, 1-10-4, I'm around.
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0: 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It's 5860 8th Pike Southeast, showing the shed door. No further information.

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2: I'm passing 30 right now on Spring Place.
0: Sat 4, you're closer than I am. I'll just stay in service.
2: Different.

0: through it.
1: Three, go ahead.
0: Put some notes in the CAD. I spoke with him and advised him of his options. He requests this house be put on extra patrol and a speed reduction request. I'll be tonight.
1: Copy.

0: point when we failed the vows. 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
1: Not God.
0: Baby's fine. We're tonight.
1: Not God. To 11, I'm back tonight.
2: Copy.
1: To 1. By this male, this juvenile in the car, transporting him home. Beginning mileage is 666.

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1: Okay.
0: Right. 1097, the shed is open. It looks like they opened it so they could get a lawnmower out. Okay, like, you can put us back in service.
1: I got it.
0: 203, copy direct.
1: Go left, copy welfare check.
0: Kill it.
1: It's gonna be 619, thoroughbred drive northwest, 619, thoroughbred drive northwest. It's gonna be 284, 1072, Stroll, stable, possible, and system interest, folks, all our better family has to take care of birds, happening through the. There's also been a 33 with watching clothes in our house that she doesn't know, but they don't speak English. There is a contact on here. We're gonna try to get a hold of them as well.
0: Air over 20, I'm 10-7.
1: Hey, Bobby.
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1: 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The granddaughter is going to be en route.
0: Jim 4, she was an ETA. I've been out here before.

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2: 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She had family around. And she seems excited. I'll be back to dinner.
1: Hi, copy.

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0: man, route 2020 Bates Pike Southeast 2020 Cherokee Hills Apartments. Caller's advising there's a white and brown, medium to small sized dog, no leash, running around chasing people. 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
2: I got it.

0: 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Airway obstruction, 150 Kinzer Road, southeast.
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0: Engine 1, show you responding. 158 Old Kinzer Road, southeast. Male subject is choking and coughing. Face is turning blue. He's going to be a 27-year-old. Send it further. Copy.
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0: 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You'll have some traffic at exit 2 and a, looks like a traffic jam at exit 11.
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C'est grave loin. There should be two. The second will be by social. 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
0: I show you responding 221-221 Wailu Drive Northwest for carbon monoxide detector. She says it's beeping four times and it'll stop and do it again. She's tried unplugging it and replugging it in. It just keeps doing it.

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0: 336, can you copy an NVA?
1: Are you calling me?
0: That's correct. Can you copy a NVA?
1: 336, myself and 38 are two-man unit. 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
0: No copy.
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2: It's going to be Spring Place Road here in front of Valley View School. Tennessee 413, Baker King, Young George. It's a yellow Jeep Wrangler.

0: 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I've got a Tennessee deal when you're ready.
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0: 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I apologize. We forgot to go 10-8.
2: Six. I copy.
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2: 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I copy.

You know, it's brace for Bolo. Bolo, I-75-32 northbound. I-75-32 going northbound for a white Mazda SUV. Tailgating all over the roadway. Any contact, stop and advise. Timeout 1742.

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2: So, you know, it's going to be 3915 Stony Brook, northeast, 3915 Stony Brook Drive, northeast. Patient's going to be 64, 127 pounds, has Parkinson's and diabetes, has been feeling really weak and not eating for the last 2 days.

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2: 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Has not had any contact with him since. And does drive a tan four-door with an EMS sticker on the back.
4: 38, you can cancel him. He won't be around. We'll divert.
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0: Copy. Two, I copy.
1: Two of them.
2: You can go ahead and show me 10-8 with a theft report. If you'll just let me know when you send that makeover, please.
1: I copy.
0: Two, I copy.
1: Two of them.

0: 3345. Can you copy an NVA with injuries?
1: Affirmative.
0: Yeah, Northland Anatole Lane. Northland Anatole Lane. Deer hit a motorcyclist. No parties lying on the ground.
2: Not copy. 3241, I'll be interrupted at 46.
3: With injuries on Northley Highway and Anatole Lane.
0: Copy. Off the bike and hitting the deer.
4: Right, we're out.
0: Copy, show you in route. It's going to be Northley Highway, Anatole Lane Northwest. It's going to be a deep motorcycle and a versus a deer. Male's laying on the ground, bleeding pretty bad per one caller.

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1: 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O381, can you copy an NVIA?
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1: It's going to be at the roadway end, 2595 Georgetown Road Northwest, 2595 Chrysler Pacifica versus Acura. Going to be in the parking lot there.

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1: Okay.
0: 45, we're in front of 6190.
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2: Page out, reference that.
1: NACA.
3: 45. He's conscious and talking to me, but still down on the roadway. We're standing by for an ambulance. 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

0: engine twos on scene. 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Appears to be conscious and alert. Engine 2 have fire command. Stand by further.
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2: Northley Highway Command, dispatch, we have a 60-year-old male. Motorcycle versus deer, playing in the back pain. He's currently laying up on the roadway. He did have a helmet on.
1: Copy.

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0: 3225 Old Paso Road Northeast, 3225, Lot 10. Callers advising a Jessica Coops, 35-year-old female, is there, not supposed to be there. They're wanting her gone. Even though she's already GOA, walking towards 20th Street, wearing a black shirt and red PJ pants.
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0: Did I get on call for 451 Baker Robert King Charles?
1: My copy. It'll be Yates Tony.
0: Can't believe it.

0: 3 show you en route. It's going to be 102 Puente Drive Northeast for a fall call. Alarm company advised patient Bell hit his head. Unknown if patient's bleeding, unknown age, unknown weight. Patient's name and phone number is line 4 in the cab. Wife is on scene with him. Seven, can you copy a retrieval?
1: Good.
0: 2610 Freewell Road Northwest 2610. There. Chuck Sims and a gray Chevy Equinox wanting to meet you at the end of the driveway so he can pick up personal items from this location. There's a OOP showing. Expires 10/26, but it's not been served.

0: too, Randy.
1: West unit.
0: 502, Randy.
1: Go ahead.
0: 309.6.
1: I copy.
2: Five oh three.
1: Three, go ahead.
2: Did you advise whether or not patient lost consciousness, or do you know?
1: They didn't advise anything. Alarm company had no further info. They did say the wife is on scene and provided the phone number for them.
2: 503, we copy.

0: DT-41.
1: Go on.
0: Is THP coming to this crash or is county?
1: Neither. It was originally CAD in the city. Do you need to have county or THP in route?
0: I apologize. I thought 36 asked for county unit. Yeah, this is going to be in the county.
1: Okay.
0: DT-41, just for reference, the crash is right in front of the driveway of 619 on North Lake Highway.
1: Okay. Go ahead.
2: 8216.
1: I copy.

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1: I copy.
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0: 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The first is 143-133-478. 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

0: 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She's going to be valid, negative, local, showing one out of Catoosa County, in-state pickup only.
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0: 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You should make tonight. I'll be tonight with Bam Emma.
1: Okay.

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And she is crying and screaming in the background of the call.

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0: 10-4.

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1: He's got a lot of stuff tonight. I'll actually call him. I've got another address. This individual I'll call him.

0: Somebody responding, 106 26th Street Northwest for chest pains. 66-year-old female, is 120. Sudden onset. She does have a history of heart problems.
1: Female, 120 pounds, having chest pains. History of heart problems. You have ladder 4 en route with you.
2: Go ahead.
3: Yates has a vehicle, LB 10-8, with a crash report in the city citation.
2: 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Am I good to clear y'all?
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0: 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Beginning mileage is 86.3.
1: I copy.

0: Ladder 4 will be on scene. Ladder 4 will have 26th Street. Come in.
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0: 1046, Prudham Parkway, Paul Huff. Looks like people are getting out of their vehicles. We're not involved.
1: I copy.

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0: Do I copy?

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2: 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A 2-car accident. Here's all parties are out of their vehicles. Stand by for further.
0: Copy.
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2: Chestui Road Northeast, 138 Chestui Road Northeast. Caller saying that there are shots being fired towards his home. Says it's probably coming off of Carson Road. It's been ongoing for about 17 minutes.
3: 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Tennessee 15027-6055.
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0: Putting you on this vandalism report, 1025 15th Street Northeast, 1025 15th Street Northeast. Caller's advising that a Jackie Cortair poured paint all over her stuff, also stole her dog. She's going to want contact in person.

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1: 9 and route.
0: Five 9, I copy. I'm showing around. It's 381 Old Chattanooga Pike Southwest. 381 Old Chattanooga Pike Southwest. Have a 90-year-old female advising that she's shaking, feeling sick. So it started about 2 hours ago. I said that she's having a little bit of trouble catching her breath and speaking. She's saying she's conscious, heart-oriented, no chest pains. Said it's supposed to be in the house at the top of the hill with a blue Ford truck outside.
2: Rescue response.
3: 800 rescue, I should respond.
4: Engine 12 responding.
3: Copy. 3310 Truett Road Southeast, 3310 Truett Road Southeast. Caller says they've got an ongoing issue with their neighbor Vernon. They said that they are currently burning. They've heard explosions every once in a while, and it's not out of control. There's just a lot of white smoke in the area.
2: Go ahead.
5: Just passed by. Looks like a control burn in the backyard. One unit should be able to handle that. There was some people out with it.
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3: 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For a accident, no injury out of the roadway. It's a 2003 Honda Pilot, silver in color. You failed to advise on scene. That's why I was checking.

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0: 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You want CPR alternative prior to Southwest? Call advisors, there's a 90-year-old female here, agonal breathing, not willing to do compressions. And we do.
1: Copy.
0: One Old Chattanooga Pike Southwest, 381 Old Chattanooga Pike Southwest. Units disregard. Two hours. The caller just advised of agonal breathing. I did ask if he was willing to do CPR, and he has declined. I'm trying to find somebody else on scene that might be able to do it. Compressions have not been started.
2: Road Trailer Park, 4026 Spring Place Road, Southeast. Caller thinks there's a 13 or 14-year-old male in a blue car driving recklessly. Said that they're possibly throwing gravel. Stomping on the brakes real hard.
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2: 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We'll have true road command. Looks to be a control burn. Stand by for further.
3: It's 125-315-721. And last is 141-252-062.
4: And she fell out of the chair, no injury. Door should be unlocked. And it was called in by alarm company. We don't have a patient weight on this. I did check some previous, not showing any kind of patient weight. If you guys can give approximate, I'll log it for next time.
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0: 600 block, Dock Relane, southeast, on Tennessee 383, Bravo Hotel, Juliet, X-ray.
1: I copy.

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2: 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Second one's 148-973-768. Third one's 143-869-628.
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0: Patient's been loaded with EMS 509. Enjoying back at service command, terminated.
1: Copy. Time is 19:30. Stand by just
2: looks like you still have engine 2 on that wreck on pole hoof. They're already back to service at command terminated.
1: 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Sorry about that.
3: Copy.
4: Four oh six.
5: 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What's that?
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0: Sure, Rogue Man. They've extinguished the fire. We've explained burn laws. This thing's going to be terminated. Show Engine 1 back in service.
1: Copy.

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1: Definitely.
2: Hello, 9. We're going to start non domain 747.5. 747.5. I copy.
1: 1 second.
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0: 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You make contact with the police subject. Just want to advise on options.

0: 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Gary Pierre.
1: 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We're back in service with paperwork, and her weight is about 220.
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0: It's going to be about the 2900 block of Spring Place, Tennessee 28, Baker, George, Baker, 1294.
1: I copy.
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0: I copy. Going to be near Million Road. She's at 153 Mantooth Road southeast, but she's saying that the fire's closer to Million. She says that it's about 20 feet wide off in the field. So it looks like it reached bridges and trees, but it hasn't yet.

0: 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Did she advise if it's close to any structures?
1: She says it's negative.
0: Copy.

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0: Engine 1, we're on scene. We do have a large, possibly brush pile. Stand by for further. It's going to be off the roadway a good bit. No structures threatened. Looks to be possibly a controlled burn. You can go ahead and slow everybody down if anybody's running hot.
1: And probably all units en route, you can slow the non-emergent per command.
0: You can go ahead and cancel anybody on the scene. We're getting a thumbs up from the owner. We're going to go ahead and make contact.
1: Copy. All units, stand by for cancellation tones.

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0: Engine 1, also, just to be advised, you may get a couple more colors on this. It is a pretty large fire, but it's definitely under control with equipment.
1: I copy.
2: Give me another unit out here. This is a domestic situation.
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0: 45, take that sector 2 call.
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